0: Before you go, there's something I want you to have.
1: Oh, it's beautiful. But wait a minute, isn't this...
0: Shh. Yeah, yes it is.
1: But I thought the old lady dropped it into the ocean in the air.
0: Well, baby, I went down.

0: 97.7. Maximum muzika. Letudo Maximum.
1: Hitovina Maximum.
2: Hi, I'm Ray. I wanna
0: Kanal 77. Samo hitovi.